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1: 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You know, part of traveling is that personality that the food brings. 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
1: 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You know, part of traveling is that personality that the food brings. 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
1: 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You know, part of traveling is that personality that the food brings. 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
1: It's always an awkward situation when a family member comes out of the woodwork, one that you haven't seen or talked to in a number of years, and they're asking you for something. How do you handle that? Because I just got a message on Facebook, and I don't know what to do with it. It's coming up next.

0: after that.
1: Well, I mean, if he had one phone call.
0: That's what I'm saying. Like, it's like shady, weird. He comes and goes. And now here's my question. Do I have to send a baby shower gift? Because, I mean, I'm not going to go.
1: Yeah.
0: Like, I don't even know who these people are. I went to his Facebook page to, like, see, like, well, who's this person? And it's, you know, it's a picture of a car is his background, which is always questionable.
1: I think you can probably skip this one.
0: So I don't have to send a gift? That's what you're telling me?
1: If you really want a shower gift, have your father call my father. Then they'll call me, and then I'll make a consideration.
0: So weird.
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0: Would you care if your wife got a matching tattoo with one of her coworkers? 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
1: Mm-hmm. Yeah. Thanks for the call.
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0: big, and nothing on underneath. Mm-hmm. And the wind was blowing. It was like a balloon. Mm-hmm. And every single person that went by, actually, you know, like guys, like you and me, they'd be like, oh, come on, dude, what's the deal with that?
1: Yeah.
0: But every girl that went by, and every single one, they laughed. This is a question for Anna.
2: Yeah.
0: Why do every girl laugh when they see it?
2: It's like a nervous reaction because you're not used to seeing that. I mean, nobody likes it.
1: I mean,
2: trust
1: it's ugly.
2: Me. I mean, it's just you don't know what to do.
0: Laugh nobody likes it. Right.
1: The easiest answer is it's not a good-looking thing.
2: Right.
0: it's never good-looking.
1: It's the seven-year itch, but, you know, with a dude, it's not the same delivery.
2: No, put on some moutons.
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8: From the KCBD First Alert Forecast Center, I'm meteorologist Dylan Smith. As we finish out this work week, temperatures will stay rather hot in the low to mid 100s, about 100 to 105 this afternoon. This morning, it's pretty mild and warm in the 70s and lower 80s. Tomorrow and the weekend, actually a little bit of a dip in temperatures, upper 90s for Saturday, followed by about 100 again on Sunday. So it will stay hot, maybe just not quite as hot heading into parts of the weekend. From the KCBD Forecast Center, I'm meteorologist Dylan Smith.
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1: It would go like that.
9: Do it again.
1: Okay, wait a minute. Hold on.
2: All right.
9: Important news following that breaking announcement.
2: Or we can just have former producer John come in and sing you the news.
1: Yeah, that's better.
2: It's probably better that way. It's more entertaining.
1: I mean, it's a better way to ease into the day anyway.
2: Yeah, it's coming up next.

0: I'm down.
1: Okay, but we do this with all our shows and documentaries nowadays anyways. We have to add a little bit of drama to make it interesting.
2: I guess so, but it's like the Lord of the Rings. It's like, it's fake, dude.
1: And we want to be lost in the epic.
2: And the final one, now this is one that I know hits close to all three of us in this you know, studio right now. Mm. Ryan Clark, you know Ryan Clark, ESPN analyst,
1: yes.
2: You know, former NFL player.
1: Not a big fan.
2: He got, well, apparently neither is his employer, he got fired mid-broadcast.
1: Right.
3: Can you imagine? Imagine in the middle of our show, they can us. Like, what do? We just get up and walk out? Like, what do you
1: Excuse
3: do?
1: Me. Do you think that the day they make that decision, they'll wait till the show's over?
2: Suddenly it just goes to music and you're never heard from again.
1: Right.
3: And that's exactly what happened to this dude.
2: Yeah, no, it's exactly what happened to him, which made me want to write this song. I'm never mad at anybody. I have zero complaints.
1: Yeah.
2: Everyone in this office is my best friend, and my compensation is super great.
1: Woo! Feels good to sell out,
3: yeah.
1: Doesn't it?
2: It does.
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3: Congratulations, you made it to Friday.
1: Ooh.
3: Not always easy.
1: No.
3: No. This week was busy. You know, it's weird. The summertime is strange because you're always dealing with people's schedules, who's traveling, who's on vacation, and it's like you really can't get anything done, right? But amongst the mundane and the going through the motions, there's always that one thing that sticks out. That one thing you saw or that one thing you experienced that was just straight up weird. It was weird and you're not going to forget it.
1: It's like a mental bookmark.
3: Yep. What was it for you? 1-800-330-9999. It's coming up next.

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0: These are Lubbock's classic hits with Anna and Raven.
1: So your wife keeps complaining that she gained weight and she really needs to get back to the gym. And she feels unhealthy and her clothes don't fit. So you do the only logical thing. You buy her a gym membership for her birthday and you have her open that gym membership in front of her entire family.
0: Seems like a bad call there, Steve. And Nancy is upset about it. And I think rightfully so in that regard, even though he says, listen, I tried to do something really nice for you.
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0: How do you explain that it was a well-intentioned gift after that, though, when she naturally feels embarrassed in that situation?
1: Well, Steve says, you've been asking for this.
0: Right.
1: You've been wanting this.
0: What's the big deal?
1: Why are you so mad? Can you ever do this? Can you give a membership to somebody? 1-800-330-9999. Hi, it's Anna and Raven. Whose side are you on?
2: I think I'm on his side. I think it's nice that he's motivating her and he's trying to help her out. But I think he could have done a little bit better with publicly shaming her with the gifts. It could have been done in private, but all in all, his side.
0: I'm going to say this. If you get somebody a gym membership and you work at the gym, we all know that you're getting employee pricing on that,
1: but
0: right?
1: But that, to me, it's like, he works there. So that's just something you get for your wife. It's
0: anyways,
1: not a gift.
0: Right?
1: Yeah.
0: Right,
1: It doesn't make any sense to me why he would be like, present this in front of your family. It seems like shaming.
0: What do you think about this, Sydney? Whose side are you on today?
3: I'm actually on her side. However, like, I had done that with my wife before.
0: Uh-huh.
3: She asked me for the gym membership.
0: Yeah.
3: I didn't hand it over in front of my friends or her friends.
0: Right.
3: I gave it to her personally. I wish she didn't know anything about it.
0: Yeah, no, I would keep it definitely secret.
3: It's kind of like awkward, the way he did it.
0: Yeah.
3: He shouldn't have done it like that, though. But it's a good intention, though.
0: I thought Sydney was going to say, I made that mistake before in my life. Right. Thanks for the call, Sydney. Have a great day.
1: I think he did it the correct way.
0: Vanessa, what do you say? Whose side are you on today?
4: Honestly, I'm on his side, but I will give her credit that I don't think that it was good that she opened it in front of the family.
0: So he screwed up. He should have thought that part through. But, I mean, the fact is that she had been talking about the gift. Okay, thanks for the call.
5: The verdict is in. Jury foreman, what are the results?
1: Steve, our audience agreed with you today. You did it with the best intentions of heart. You've had conversations about her joining the gym. You didn't mean it to be offensive. You knew she wasn't happy with the way she looked. Nancy, I could see, and everybody could see where you would be upset, but you got to let it go. You thought he was doing the right thing.
6: All right. I will work on letting it go.
0: Yeah, I mean, I think that in private, this gift probably would have been better received, Steve, or maybe slightly better, right? Like, Nancy could have absorbed the shock and, you know, took it in instead of, you know, having to deal with that surprise moment in front of everybody else. And, of course, everybody around you is like, oh, my gosh, can you believe he did this? But still, voters see where you're coming from. You've had the conversations, so you're okay.
7: I'm very thankful to the voters for vindicating my decision.
0: Mm-hmm. Well, you still have to live in your house, though, so good luck with that.
1: Right. If you have a problem, too, send an email, couplescourt@annaandraven.com.
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0: observe what it would be like to, you know, be that prey item and to see if we could learn new things about the behavior of great whites.
1: I mean, that must have been rank.
2: How long were you in it for?
0: I was in the water for probably 4 or 5 hours a day, and then probably 5, 6 days in a row each time. So it got to be pretty cold, and yeah, maybe not the best smelling, but I will be honest, my adrenaline was flowing at all times because, you know, I got to see a side of sharks that great whites I've never seen before.
2: Do you ever get scared when you're face to face with these giant sharks?
0: Yes, sometimes. It depends. I think that I always have a little bit of a healthy respect for them. They are predatory animals. We're not on the menu, so to speak. We didn't evolve with sharks. So the genetic code in sharks doesn't really, you know, identify what we are. That being said, you know, you do need to be careful because sometimes both species make mistakes.
1: Fascinating, Doctor, that after all this time, we're still innovating with the shows and the programming on Shark Week. And I thought every angle had been done, but you're still out there. And now you've been swallowed by a whale.
2: And there's so much to learn.
1: Yeah.
2: I've been watching it for as long as I can remember, and here we go again. Discovery Shark Week kicks off on Sunday. Austin Gallagher is a marine biologist and shark researcher. You can check out his show, Jurassic Sharks, on Tuesday night at 8 p.m. Thank you so much.
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9: From the KCBD First Alert Forecast Center, I'm meteorologist Dylan Smith. As we finish out this work week, temperatures will stay rather hot in the low to mid-100s, about 100 to 105 this afternoon. This morning, it's pretty mild and warm in the 70s and lower 80s. Tomorrow and the weekend, actually a little bit of a dip in temperatures, upper 90s for Saturday, followed by about 100 again on Sunday. So we'll stay hot, maybe just not quite as hot heading into parts of the weekend. From the KCBD Forecast Center, I'm meteorologist Dylan Smith.
2: Middle schooler news. Oh, I love it. 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

0: thing that would make the most money. And I found an Aaron Rodgers New York Jets jersey.
1: Fake. So fake.
0: And I was like, this is rare. He was there for 5 minutes. I don't even think he actually played a game from what I understand and that I know so little about.
1: Mm.
0: So we decided to see, after some research, how much it actually was worth after I paid $15. How about my official...
1: Mm-hmm. It is not... Does it have an official tag?
2: I think it's official.
0: No, it's official. Yeah. It's a real jersey. It's a real jersey. This Aaron Rodgers number 8 Jets jersey.
1: I don't think Nike was the license provider of jerseys for the NFL that year, but okay.
0: You're just making things up now.
1: No, I'm not.
0: All right, Sophia, you are our Sotheby's. Uh-huh. How much is this jersey worth?
3: Anna, that jersey is worth $632.
1: That jersey is not worth
3: $35.
1: There is no way whatsoever. List that jersey today, okay. And I want you to list that jersey for $300 and see if you sell it. You will not sell that jersey.
0: We're going to post it right now for sale. 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I'll donate every penny to charity if we could sell it.
1: If you sell that thing for $100, I will match that $100. 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Do we have any bids?
0: No, we do not.
1: Because it's like a $20 shirt.
0: No, but if somebody would like to buy it, it's still available on our Facebook and Instagram at Anna and Raven.
1: My $100 matching offer does not stand if it's your cousin or girlfriend or best friend.
0: Uh-huh.
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11: From the KCBD First Alert Forecast Center, I'm meteorologist Dylan Smith. As we finish out this work week, temperatures will stay rather hot in the low to mid-100s, about 100 to 105 this afternoon. This morning, it's pretty mild and warm in the 70s and lower 80s. Tomorrow and the weekend, actually a little bit of a dip in temperatures, upper 90s for Saturday, followed by about 100 again on Sunday. So we'll stay hot, maybe just not quite as hot heading into parts of the weekend. From the KCBD Forecast Center, I'm meteorologist Dylan Smith.
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1: It would go like that.
0: Do it again.
1: Okay, wait a minute. Hold on.
0: All right. Important news following that breaking announcement. Or we can just have former producer John come in and sing you the news.
1: Yeah, that's better.
0: It's probably better that way. It's more entertaining.
1: I mean, it's a better way to ease into the day anyway.
0: Yeah, it's coming up next.

0: down.
1: Okay, but we do this with all our shows and documentaries nowadays anyways. We have to add a little bit of drama to make it interesting.
0: I guess so, but it's like the Lord of the Rings. It's like, it's fake, dude.
1: And we want to be lost in the epic.
0: And the final one, now this is one that I know hits close to all three of us in this you know, studio right now. Mm. Ryan Clark, you know Ryan Clark, ESPN
1: yes,
0: analyst,
1: yes.
0: You know, former NFL player.
1: Not a big fan.
0: He got, well, apparently neither is his employer, he got fired mid-broadcast.
2: Right. Can you imagine?
0: Can you imagine?
2: Like, imagine in the middle of our show, they can us. Like, what do? We just get up and walk out? Like, what do you
1: Excuse
2: do?
1: Me. Do you think that the day they make that decision, they'll wait till the show's over?
0: Suddenly it just goes to music and you're never heard from
1: that's
0: again.
1: Right.
2: That's
1: how
2: exactly what happened to this dude.
0: Yeah, no, it's exactly what happened to him, which made me want to write this song. I'm never mad at anybody. I have zero complaints.
1: Yeah.
0: Everyone in this office is my best friend, and my compensation is super great.
1: Woo! Feels good to sell out,
2: yeah.
1: Doesn't it?
0: It does.
1: Good.
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2: Congratulations. 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
1: No.
2: No. This week was busy. You know, it's weird. The summertime is strange because you're always dealing with people's schedules, who's traveling, who's on vacation, and it's like you really can't get anything done, right? But amongst the mundane and the going through the motions, there's always that one thing that sticks out. That one thing you saw or that one thing you experienced that was just straight up weird. It was weird and you're not going to forget it.
1: It's like a mental bookmark.
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4: From the KCBD First Alert Forecast Center, I'm meteorologist Dylan Smith. As we finish out this work week, temperatures will stay rather hot in the low to mid 100s, about 100 to 105 this afternoon. This morning, it's pretty mild and warm in the 70s and lower 80s. Tomorrow and the weekend, actually a little bit of a dip in temperatures, upper 90s for Saturday, followed by about 100 again on Sunday. So we'll stay hot, maybe just not quite as hot heading into parts of the weekend. From the KCBD Forecast Center, I'm meteorologist Dylan Smith.

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4: Good afternoon, everyone. Here's your KCBD First Alert forecast. Heading into your Friday, we're looking at another hot afternoon. High temperatures will be topping out in the triple digits once again today. Very similar to Thursday's forecast. We'll likely see 101 here in the Lubbock area. We'll be looking at mostly sunny conditions with south winds just around 15 miles per hour throughout the day, maybe getting up to about 20 miles per hour at the max. Another heat advisory for areas off to the east, off of the Caprock. And then we're looking at a slim chance of rain for areas off to the northwest. In the KCBD First Alert forecast, Center, I'm meteorologist Shania Jackson.

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1: 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You know, part of traveling is that personality that the food brings. 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
3: Good afternoon, everyone. Here's your KCBD First Alert forecast. Heading into your Friday, we're looking at another hot afternoon. High temperatures will be topping out in the triple digits once again today. Very similar to Thursday's forecast. We'll likely see 101 here in the Lubbock area. We'll be looking at mostly sunny conditions with south winds just around 15 miles per hour throughout the day, maybe getting up to about 20 miles per hour at the max. Another heat advisory for areas off to the east, off of the Caprock. And then we're looking at a slim chance of rain for areas off to the northwest. In the KCBD First Alert forecast, Center, I'm meteorologist Shania Jackson.

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6: Good afternoon, everyone. Here's your KCBD First Alert forecast. Heading into your Friday, we're looking at another hot afternoon. High temperatures will be topping out in the triple digits once again today. Very similar to Thursday's forecast. We'll likely see 101 here in the Lubbock area. We'll be looking at mostly sunny conditions with south winds just around 15 miles per hour throughout the day. Maybe getting up to about 20 miles per hour at the max. Another heat advisory for areas off to the east, off of the Caprock. And then we're looking at a slim chance of rain for areas off to the northwest. In the KCBD First Alert forecast, Center, I'm meteorologist Shania Jackson.

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5: Good afternoon, everyone. Here's your KCBD First Alert forecast. Heading into your Friday, we're looking at another hot afternoon. High temperatures will be topping out in the triple digits once again today. Very similar to Thursday's forecast. We'll likely see 101 here in the Lubbock area. We'll be looking at mostly sunny conditions with south winds just around 15 miles per hour throughout the day, maybe getting up to about 20 miles per hour at the max. Another heat advisory for areas off to the east, off of the Caprock, and then we're looking at a slim chance of rain for areas off to the northwest. In the KCBD First Alert forecast, Center, I'm meteorologist Shania Jackson.

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4: Good afternoon, everyone. Here's your KCBD First Alert forecast. Heading into your Friday, we're looking at another hot afternoon. High temperatures will be topping out in the triple digits once again today. Very similar to Thursday's forecast. We'll likely see 101 here in the Lubbock area. We'll be looking at mostly sunny conditions with south winds just around 15 miles per hour throughout the day, maybe getting up to about 20 miles per hour at the max. Another heat advisory for areas off to the east, off the Caprock, and then we're looking at a slim chance of rain for areas off to the northwest. In the KCBD First Alert forecast Center, I'm meteorologist Shania Jackson.

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6: Good evening, everyone. Here's your KCBD First Alert forecast. Heading into the later parts of your Friday, temperatures will still be in the 90s, close to around 10 p.m. Should finally get into the upper 80s around 11 p.m. Partly cloudy conditions sticking around in our forecast today. We'll be looking at that chance of rain for areas off to the northwest. There's a chance some of those showers will trickle off to the southeast, maybe bringing some rainfall to areas along I-27. Besides that, we're staying dry. Moving into your Saturday, highs will be in the upper 90s here in the Lubbock area. In the KCBD First Alert Forecast Center, I'm meteorologist Shania Jackson.

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7: Good evening, everyone. Here's your KCBD First Alert forecast. Heading into the later parts of your Friday, temperatures will still be in the 90s close to around 10 p.m. Should finally get into the upper 80s around 11 p.m. Partly cloudy conditions sticking around in our forecast today. We'll be looking at that chance of rain for areas off to the northwest. There's a chance some of those showers will trickle off to the southeast, maybe bringing some rainfall to areas along I-27. Besides that, we're staying dry. Moving into your Saturday, highs will be in the upper 90s here in the Lubbock area. In the KCBD First Alert Forecast Center, I'm meteorologist Shania Jackson.

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1: Good evening, everyone. Here's your KCBD First Alert forecast. Heading into the later parts of your Friday, temperatures will still be in the 90s close to around 10 p.m. Should finally get into the upper 80s around 11 p.m. Partly cloudy conditions sticking around in our forecast today. We'll be looking at that chance of rain for areas off to the northwest. There's a chance some of those showers will trickle off to the southeast, maybe bringing some rainfall to areas along I-27. Besides that, we're staying dry. Moving into your Saturday, highs will be in the upper 90s here in the Lubbock area. In the KCBD First Alert Forecast Center, I'm meteorologist Shania Jackson.

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